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1: Environment Canada has us under a yellow heat warning. A few clouds for you tonight. Chance of a shower, risk of a thunderstorm, a low down to 18. Sun and cloud, chance of a shower, risk of a thunderstorm tomorrow, and a high of 26. That Humidex will put us around 31. Sunshine for Tuesday and 25.
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94.7 Star acknowledges that we are on the traditional territories of Treaty Number 1 and Treaty Number 2 and the shared traditional lands of the Cree, Anishinaabewaki, Oji-Cree, Ocheti-Chikoan, and the homeland of Métis peoples. We respect the treaties that were made on this territory.

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1: Environment Canada has us under a yellow heat warning. A few clouds for you tonight. Chance of a shower, risk of a thunderstorm, a low down to 18. Sun and cloud, chance of a shower, risk of a thunderstorm tomorrow and a high of 26. That Humidex will put us around 31. Sunshine for Tuesday and 25.
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1: 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But wait a minute, isn't this...
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3: 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As an associate, we are committed to upholding the highest standards of broadcast excellence and adhering to the specific codes of conduct.

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1: Environment Canada has us under a yellow heat warning. A few clouds for you tonight. Chance of a shower, risk of a thunderstorm, a low down to 18. Sun and cloud, chance of a shower, risk of a thunderstorm tomorrow and a high of 26. That Humidex will put us around 31. Sunshine for Tuesday and 25.
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1: Environment Canada has us under a yellow heat warning. A few clouds for you tonight. Chance of a shower, risk of a thunderstorm, a low down to 18. Sun and cloud, chance of a shower, risk of a thunderstorm tomorrow, and a high of 26. That Humidex will put us around 31. Sunshine for Tuesday and 25.
0: Heat waves, rain, and whatever that is. The hazards of summer. But it's all sun and fun with the 94.7 Star Mainline Motors in Verdon and Bertle Fun Finder. 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
2: Environment Canada has us under a yellow heat warning. A few clouds for you tonight. Chance of a shower, risk of a thunderstorm, a low down to 18. Sun and cloud, chance of a shower, risk of a thunderstorm tomorrow, and a high of 26. That Humidex will put us around 31. Sunshine for Tuesday and 25.
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shot to the top. I've been out of shape, taking out the box. I'm an astronaut. 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Now I had a thought about wreaking havoc on an opposition. Kind of shocking, they want a static with precision. 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Who

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0: 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The hazards of summer. But it's all sun and fun with the 94.7 Star Mainline Motors in Verdon and Bertle Fun Finder. 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
1: Does Brandon have too many cab companies? Officials with ABC Taxi think so. According to the Brandon Sun, the company is calling on the city of Brandon to introduce stricter regulations for new taxi operators, arguing the current licensing system allows too many companies into the market. ABC Taxi says competition is important, but believes stronger standards are needed to ensure reliable service and maintain industry quality. The Assiniboine River level dropped considerably over the weekend and is now sitting about 2.5 feet below the peak reached last Sunday. With water levels continuing to fall, the city of Brandon is moving ahead with recovery planning, damage assessments, and cleanup efforts while reminding residents to stay clear of riverbanks, dikes, and flooded areas. Provincial authorities say Manitoba remains under a province-wide state of emergency as firefighters continue to confront persistent wildfire activity and dangerously severe fire conditions across the province. According to Manitoba's latest fire view situation,

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2: Winnipeg rallied from 17 points down to beat Ottawa 36-34 in overtime. Blue Jays were shut out 3-0 by the Chicago White Sox, managing just 4 hits. I'm Frank. 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
3: A few notes here in Brandon. First Street northbound between Kirkcaldy and Pacific Avenue is closed. Grand Valley Road is closed from Highway Number 1 to 18th Street North. And there's also a partial closure on Richmond Avenue from 1st to 9th Street. They're doing construction in that area. If you're out and you see something on the roads that we should share, text or call me at 204-727-STAR. And starfm.ca has all the latest road updates.
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3: Cloudy today. Chance of showers, risk of a thunderstorm this afternoon. We'll get a high of 25. Chance of showers, possibly a thunderstorm overnight, low 12. Sunny tomorrow, the high 26, and more sun on the way for Wednesday with a high of 28. Right now it's 19.
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0: Monday morning.
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14: Yes, good morning. Hayden in for Trent this week. It's 6:07, 19 outside. Going to get a high of 26 and a lot of cloud today. Getting ready for a great work week ahead. Man, that weekend just flew by. Kesha, she is an independent artist now. She shared the story behind a very odd collection that she has. This kind of scares me, actually. I'm going to tell you what that collection is in just a little bit. First, it's Sophia Kamara, Girls Like You, on 94.7 Star, today's best music.

0: I've got one from Kesha up next. She recently played in front of over 100,000 people at a show in Montreal. And she was doing an interview recently where she talked about having a collection of human teeth. Yeah, listen to this.
1: Well, the teeth started when I became obsessed with my fans. And then someone was like, my child lost their teeth. And I was like, can I have them? Because I want to make jewelry out of it. And so then I made a necklace and an earring and then a belt and then a crown.
2: Yeah, a crown.
1: Oh, the crown's wild.
0: This is really weird, right? This is something straight out of a horror movie. You walk in, it's dark, Kesha's sitting there wearing a crown made of human teeth. Terrifying. 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
1: A reminder that First Street northbound between Kirkcaldy and Pacific Avenue is closed. Grand Valley Road is closed from Highway Number 1 to 18th Street North. And there's also a partial closure on Richmond Avenue from 1st to 9th Street. If you're out and you see something on the roads that we should share with others, text or call me at 204-727-STAR. 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
1: Cloudy today, chance of showers, risk of a thunderstorm this afternoon. We'll get a high of 25. Chance of showers, possibly a thunderstorm overnight, low 12. Sunny tomorrow, the high 26, and sunny again on Wednesday with a high of 28. Right now it's 18.
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2: Here on the prairies, the weather can change in a heartbeat. 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

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I'm Hayden in for Trent this week. It was awesome to see everyone at Salamander Music Festival over the weekend. It was 3 full days of music, food, art, and community in Rateau Park. You had the water tower in the background. It was just perfect. The weather was amazing. Saturday, they recorded their biggest crowd ever at Salamander Fest, so that was great to see. I volunteered on Saturday night, and again yesterday afternoon, Brooke and I were working the drink tent. Talk about stress. Not really. It was kind of self-inflicted wounds by Brooke and I, but we had that drink line backed up on Saturday night, so I appreciate everyone having a little bit of patience with us. It was good, though. Local events like these, so important. Hats off to everyone involved in making Salamander Festival the event that it was, the committee, and all the volunteers.

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1: Good morning. Canada is facing one of its most intense wildfire seasons on record, with nearly 1,000 active wildfires burning across the country. More than 200 of those are currently classified as out of control, prompting widespread air quality warnings. Here in Manitoba, there are 144 active wildfires, according to the province's latest Fire View Situation report. Of those, 7 are classified as out of control. Most of those fires are in the northern portion of the province. Assiniboine River levels in Brandon continue to fall, with the river now sitting about 2.5 feet below the peak reached July 13th. As the city moves into recovery mode with damage assessments and cleanup planning, officials remind residents that riverbanks, dikes, and flood-affected areas remain unstable and potentially dangerous. Well, there's no danger to Canadians just yet in regards to the cyclospora outbreak. Thousands of people in 5 U.S. states are suffering the effects, and the Public Health Agency of Canada says it's not currently investigating any outbreaks here. Taco Bell Canada also says lettuce linked to the U.S. cases was never served at its Canadian locations. A new Ledger poll shows Canadians are uneasy about AI data centers, with 81% fearing high power bills and 79% worried about environmental impacts. And with opinions split on new builds, the issue hit home in June when Premier Wab Kinew halted a major data center proposal near Winnipeg. The 4th annual Salamander Music Festival hit a high note this weekend, drawing its largest crowd yet and continuing a trend of year-over-year growth. According to the Brandon Sun, about 600 people attended throughout the weekend. Plans are already in place for a bigger and better 5th annual Salamander Festival. In sports, Spain captured the 2026 World Cup, beating Argentina 1-0 in extra time. Winnipeg pulled off a dramatic 36-34 overtime win in Ottawa, rallying from a 17-point fourth quarter deficit. Bombers are now 4-2. Ottawa still looking for its first win of the season. They are now 0-6. And the CFL is mourning the loss of Saskatchewan Roughriders linebacker Jaden Delkey, who died in a car crash Saturday night at the age of 30. The team says teammates are heartbroken by the loss of a relentless competitor whose work ethic inspired those around him. Finally, the Blue Jays were held to just 4 hits in a 3-0 shutout by the Chicago White Sox. I'm Frank. For local news and more, visit starfm.ca.
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0: Levine, Skater Boy, 94.7 Star, today's best music. Details about the Taylor Swift and Travis Kelce wedding that happened earlier this month. They've been pretty well kept under wraps, but one detail that did come out late last week was that Avril Lavigne played that song, Skater Boy, during the celebration at MSG, and some people who were in attendance said it was awesome. Avril apparently wasn't the only big name performing at the wedding. Paul McCartney, Stevie Nicks, and Ice Spice also took the stage during the festivities. That wedding, by the way, cost more than $30 million.
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At 6:44, it's 18 outside. Good morning. My name's Hayden, in for Trent this week. It was warm this weekend, and while I was sitting on the deck in the backyard swatting away mosquitoes, I had left my phone on the table outside, so it was just constant sun beaming down on my phone for hours while I was sitting there reading. The phone got a little bit too warm. Had the little warning pop up saying I needed to let my phone cool down. I don't know why, but my first thought was to throw my phone into the freezer for a few minutes, but I'm glad I didn't do that. I searched it up this morning. Experts online say never to cool your devices in the freezer. The problem is that sudden temperature change can create condensation inside of the device, which can lead to corrosion and potentially damage your phone's internal components. And you need those internal components. You do not want to damage those. Classified, Inner Ninja, it's 94.7 Star, today's best music.

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3: First Street northbound between Kirkcaldy and Pacific Avenue is closed. Grand Valley Road still closed from Highway Number 1 to 18th Street North. And there's also a partial closure of Richmond Avenue between 1st and 9th Street. If you're out and you see something on the roads that we should share with others, safely text or call me at 204-727-STAR. 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
3: Cloudy today, chance of showers, risk of a thunderstorm this afternoon, expecting a high of 25. Chance of showers, possibly that thunderstorm overnight, low 12. Sunny tomorrow, the high 26, and sunny again on Wednesday with a high of 28. Right now it's 18.
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0: Well, there was no surprise at the box office this weekend. Christopher Nolan's The Odyssey made a massive debut.
1: You gods don't speak in ways we understand.
2: Who doesn't understand pain? Oh, blood. The gods told you.
1: Then I defy the gods.
0: The film made $124.5 million in North America alone, making it the biggest opening weekend of the year so far. Add another $139 million from the international markets, and the film has made $264 million worldwide in its first weekend. I will be going to see The Odyssey sometime in the next week or so. I've heard very good things. Elsewhere at the box office, coming in second was Disney's live-action Moana. It made $19 million, while Toy Story 5 and Minions and Monsters locked in a very close race for third and fourth, each earning about $14.8 million over the weekend.

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12: A tragic start to Drowning Prevention Week in Manitoba as RCMP and Winnipeg police search for two boys ages 10 and 13 who disappeared in fast-moving water at Nutamick Lake in Whiteshell Provincial Park. The Life Saving Society says more than 450 Canadians drown each year. The Assiniboine River has fallen about 2.5 feet since last Sunday's peak as Brandon shifts to recovery, damage assessments, and cleanup. Residents are still urged to stay away from riverbanks, dikes, and flood-damaged areas. Canada is facing one of its worst wildfire seasons on record, with nearly 1,000 active fires nationwide and more than 200 of those out of control. Manitoba has 144 active wildfires, including 7 that remain out of control, most of those in the north. A new Stats Canada study finds more than half of Canadians are highly concerned about climate change, with nearly one-third reporting climate-related stress at least once a month. Canada's June inflation data is expected to be released today, with economists expecting the annual rate to ease to 2.9% from 3.2% reported in May. In sports, Spain defeated Argentina 1-0 in extra time to win the 2026 World Cup. Blue Bombers needed extra time, but they came back from 17 points down to beat Ottawa 36-34 in OT. The Blue Jays were shut out 3-0 by the Chicago White Sox. And finally, the CFL is mourning the loss of Saskatchewan Roughriders linebacker Jaden Delkey, who died in a car crash Saturday night at the age of 30. The team says teammates are heartbroken by the loss of a relentless competitor whose work ethic inspired those around him. I'm Frank. For local news and more, visit starfm.ca.
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Just say, hey, Alexa, play 94.7 Star. Good morning, I'm Hayden, in for Trent this week. He's on holidays at 7.07. It's 18 outside. Summer break is in full swing. If you're looking for a fun and affordable night out with the kids, join us for Swim with Star. This happens every Friday night at the Sportsplex between 7 and 10. It's only $5 a person unless you've got one of our Swim with Star family passes. If you have one of those, you and the fam will swim for free. You can enter for a chance to

0: We'll hear from Gracie Abrams next. Her new album, Daughter from Hell, dropped on Friday. There are 16 new tracks. Gracie's also going to be hitting the road later this year on her Look at My Life tour. She's playing major venues across North America, but she said recently that she misses playing for smaller crowds. Listen to this.
1: I desperately miss playing in rooms this size. I love being able to see every single one of your faces. 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
0: Gracie's got 4 shows in Canada next year, including 2 in Toronto in February and 2 more in Montreal in March. This song on that new album, it's Hit the Wall. Gracie Abrams is on 94.7 Star.
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1: First Street northbound between Kirkcaldy and Pacific Avenue is closed. Grand Valley Road closed from Highway Number 1 to 18th Street North. And there's also that partial closure on Richmond Avenue between 1st and 9th Street. If you're down, if you're out and you see something on the roads that we should share with others, text or call me 204-727-STAR. 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
1: Mix of sun and cloud today. Chance of showers, risk of a thunderstorm this afternoon. We'll get a high of 25. Chance of showers, possibly a thunderstorm overnight, low 12. Sunny tomorrow, the high 26, and more sun on the way for Wednesday with a high of 28. Right now it's 18.
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It's 18 outside at 7:23. I'm Hayden in for Trent. Music in the Park back tomorrow night. This is a chance to get out of the house, enjoy some free live music. It all starts 6:30 in Princess Park. Standing Pat will be on stage tomorrow night. Again, it won't cost you a thing to go, so grab a few friends, take a lawn chair, and just enjoy the music in the park. 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
2: Does Brandon have too many cab companies? Officials with ABC Taxi think so. According to the Brandon Sun, the company is calling on the city of Brandon to introduce stricter regulations for new taxi operators, arguing the current licensing system allows too many companies into the market. ABC Taxi says competition is important, but believes stronger standards are needed to ensure reliable service and maintain industry quality. The Assiniboine River level dropped considerably over the weekend and is now sitting about 2.5 feet below the peak reached last Sunday. With water levels continuing to fall, the city of Brandon is moving ahead with recovery planning, damage assessments, and cleanup efforts while reminding residents to stay clear of riverbanks, dikes, and flooded areas. Provincial authorities say Manitoba remains under a province-wide state of emergency as firefighters continue to confront persistent wildfire activity and dangerously severe fire conditions across the province. According to Manitoba's latest Fireview Situation Report, there are currently 144 active wildfires burning across the province. Of those, 7 are classified as out of control. Most of those are in the northern portion of the province. A new Stats Canada study finds that more than half of Canadians are highly concerned about climate change. The findings come as Canada faces another severe wildfire season with smoke, extreme weather, and environmental impacts affecting communities across the country. Finally, China is positioning itself as a leader in artificial intelligence, with President Xi Jinping using the World AI Conference in Shanghai to highlight AI as a key strategic priority. Xi also warned against creating new inequalities in the AI era as nations compete for technological and economic advantage. In sports, Spain wins the 2026 World Cup, edging Argentina 1-0 in extra time on Ferran Torres' 106th-minute goal. Winnipeg rallied from 17 points down to beat Ottawa 36-34 in overtime. Blue Jays were shut out 3-0 by the Chicago White Sox, managing just 4 hits. I'm Frank. For local news and more, visit starfm.ca.
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It's 7:35, 18 outside. Good morning, I'm Hayden. Netflix is facing a bit of backlash after they revealed that they have used generative AI in roughly 300 titles this year. They say the artificial intelligence is used mostly during post-production to help create things like large crowds, battle scenes, and other complex visual effects. Netflix says the technology helps productions move faster and reduce costs, and in some cases, allowed scenes to be included in shows and movies that otherwise would have been cut due to budget constraints. I don't really like this. I still think having a human do that kind of work will produce the best result, but I'm sure Netflix doesn't care as long as the money just keeps rolling in.

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0: It's Aiden in for Trent this morning. I've got music from Ed Sheeran and Justin Bieber. Up next, JB performed during halftime of the FIFA World Cup final yesterday. Good morning.

He was joined by BTS, Shakira, and others. Congratulations to Spain on their big World Cup win. I have never cared more about soccer than I did the last month or so. I thought it was so much fun. I don't care. Ed Sheeran, JB, are on 94.7 Star.

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1: First Street northbound between Kirkcaldy and Pacific Avenue is closed. Grand Valley Road is still closed from Highway Number 1 to 18th Street North. And there's also that partial closure on Richmond Avenue from 1st to 9th Street. If you're out and you see something on the roads that we should share, text or call me at 204-727-STAR. And for the latest road updates, head to our website, starfm.ca.
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1: Cloudy today, chance of showers, possibly a thunderstorm this afternoon. We'll get a high of 25. Chance of showers, risk of a thunderstorm overnight, low 12. Sunny tomorrow, the high 26, and sunny again on Wednesday with a high of 28. Right now it's 18.
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1: That grand prize draw happening Friday morning. Let's see who will be the next name added to that draw. I've got the bin filled with ballots with me. Let me mix it around. 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
0: 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Rain. 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
6: Good morning. Canada is facing one of its most intense wildfire seasons on record, with nearly 1,000 active wildfires burning across the country. More than 200 of those are currently classified as out of control, prompting widespread air quality warnings from British Columbia to Quebec. Here in Manitoba, there are 144 active wildfires, according to the province's latest FireView situation report. Of those, 7 are classified as out of control. Most of those fires are in the northern portion of the province. The Assiniboine River levels in Brandon continue to fall, with the river now sitting about 2.5 feet below the peak reached July 13th. As the city moves into recovery mode with damage assessments and cleanup planning, officials remind residents that riverbanks, dikes, and flood-affected areas remain unstable and potentially dangerous. Well, there's no danger to Canadians just yet in regards to the Cyclospora outbreak. Thousands of people in 5 U.S. states are suffering the effects, and the Public Health Agency of Canada says it's not currently investigating any outbreaks here. Taco Bell Canada also says lettuce linked to the U.S. cases was never served at its Canadian locations. A new Ledger poll shows Canadians are uneasy about AI data centers, with 81% fearing high power bills and 79% worried about environmental impacts. And with opinions split on new builds, the issue hit home in June when Premier Wab Kanu halted a major data center proposal near Winnipeg. The 4th annual Salamander Music Festival hit a high note this weekend, drawing its largest crowd yet and continuing a trend of year-over-year growth. According to the Brandon Sun, about 600 people attended throughout the weekend. Plans are already in place for a bigger and better 5th annual Salamander Festival. In sports, Spain captured the 2026 World Cup, beating Argentina 1-0 in extra time. Winnipeg pulled off a dramatic 36-34 overtime win in Ottawa, rallying from a 17-point fourth quarter deficit. Bombers are now 4-2. Ottawa still looking for its first win of the season. They are now 0-6. And the CFL is mourning the loss of Saskatchewan Rough Riders linebacker Jaden Dalkey, who died in a car crash Saturday night at the age of 30. The team says teammates are heartbroken by the loss of a relentless competitor whose work ethic inspired those around him. Finally, the Blue Jays were held to just 4 hits in a 3-0 shutout by the Chicago White Sox. I'm Frank. For local news and more, visit starfm.ca.
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7: All right, as you're getting ready for work this morning, a couple of notes on the roads here in Brandon. First Street, northbound between Kirkcaldy and Pacific Avenue, is closed.

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0: Olivia Dean, so easy to fall in love. It's 94.7 Star. Good morning. I'm Hayden in for Trent this week. At 8:06, it's 19 outside. How can you say you're Manitoban without saying you're Manitoban? I'm at the point where mosquitoes don't scare me anymore. I sat on the deck reading pretty much all weekend. I got about a million mosquito bites. My legs are just covered. But I don't care at this point. It's nice out. I want to be outside. If that doesn't say Manitoba, I don't know what does. Send me a text, 204-727-STAR. How can you say you're Manitoban without saying you're Manitoban?
1: Is it a relapse if it's just a drink?

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2: 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My name's Hayden. How can you say you're Manitoban without saying you're Manitoban? On the Fusion Credit Union text line, Amanda in Verdon says, I know that a four-hour drive is considered not that far. And Brittany in the Neepawa area says, I've gotten a sunburn and frostbite in the same year. Now that's Manitoba. I want to hear from you. Send me a text, 204-727-7827. That's 204-727-STAR. Tell me, how can you say you're Manitoban without saying you're Manitoban?
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1: First Street northbound between Kirkcaldy and Pacific Avenue is closed. Grand Valley Road is closed from Highway Number 1 to 18th Street North. And there's also a partial closure on Richmond Avenue between 1st and 9th Street. If you're out and you see something on the roads that we should share with others, text or call me at 204-727-STAR and head to starfm.ca for the latest road updates.
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1: Mix of sun and cloud today, chance of showers, possibly a thunderstorm this afternoon. We'll get a high of 25. Chance of showers, possibly a thunderstorm overnight, low 12. Sunny tomorrow, the high 26, and more sun on the way for Wednesday with a high of 28. Right now it's 19 on the Fusion Credit Union text line. I'm asking, how can you say you're Manitoban without saying you're Manitoban? You can send your answer 204-727-STAR.
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Her new album, Petal, coming out on July 31st. That's Ariana Grande. Hate That I Made You Love Me, 94.7 Star. I'm Hayden. It's 19 outside at 8:21. I'm asking, how can you say you're Manitoban without saying you're Manitoban? I'm at the point in the summer where I don't care about mosquitoes. My legs are just covered in bites, but I'm going to go outside regardless. Megan on the Fusion Credit Union text line says, I own a hoodie for every possible weather condition. Marie chimes in saying those mosquitoes are the size of birds. And Sarah sent a text to 204-727 star. She says, the way that I say I'm Manitoban is by saying that I've had to repair the car multiple times due to potholes.

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1: A tragic start to Drowning Prevention Week in Manitoba, as RCMP and Winnipeg police search for two boys ages 10 and 13 who disappeared in fast-moving water in southeastern Manitoba. The Life Saving Society says more than 450 Canadians drown each year. Drowning Prevention Week is on until July 25th, with various events expected to be held in several Manitoba locations. Here in Brandon, crews are into cleanup and damage assessment mode as the Assiniboine has dropped over 2 feet since it peaked last Sunday. Residents are still urged to stay away from riverbanks, dikes, and flood-damaged areas. In international news, the U.S. launched a new round of airstrikes on Iran following the death of a 17th American service member, targeting sites near a city believed to house underground missile bases. Iran retaliated with attacks aimed at Kuwait and Beirut, as tensions between the two countries continue to escalate and threaten shipping through the Strait of Hormuz. Back here at home, Canada is facing one of its worst wildfire seasons on record, with nearly 1,000 active fires nationwide, 200 of those out of control. Manitoba has 144 active wildfires, including 7 that remain out of control, many of those in the northern portion of the province. A new StatsCan study finds more than half of Canadians are highly concerned about climate change, with nearly one-third reporting climate-related stress at least once a month. Seniors, women, and university grads were among the groups most likely to express concern. Canada's June inflation rate will be released later this morning, with economists expecting a drop to 2.9% from May's 3.2% as cheaper gasoline briefly eased pressure. Analysts say that temporary relief at the pumps should be enough to pull CPI lower, even as gas prices have since climbed again. In sports, Spain defeated Argentina 1-0 in extra time to win the 2026 World Cup. The Blue Bombers rallied from 17 points down. They needed extra time to beat Ottawa 36-34. Bombers are now 4-2. Red Blacks are 0-6 on this campaign. And the Blue Jays were shut out 3-0 by the Chicago White Sox. I'm Frank. For local news and more, visit starfm.ca.
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94.7 Star with Carly Rae Jepsen. Call Me Maybe. Her new album coming out in September, by the way. I'm Hayden in for Trent this morning. It's 8:35, 19 outside. If you want to support local and get the kids out of the house for a little bit this week, head downtown on Wednesday for the Downtown Summer Market. This happens every week. Rosser Avenue comes alive from 4 until 8 with local vendors, fresh produce, live music, food trucks, and activities for the kids. Best of all, admission is free. You can bring the family, support local, and experience the very best of downtown Brandon at the Downtown Summer Market. Again, every Wednesday afternoon on Rosser Avenue. Brooke and I went to one of these markets last year. We haven't had the chance to go yet this summer, but I'm thinking of checking it out this week. We have all the event details under that events tab.

A piece of Star Wars history just set a new auction record. The lightsaber used by Luke Skywalker in The Empire Strikes Back sold for $3.75 million, making it the most expensive screen-used Star Wars prop ever sold at auction. You might remember last year, Darth Vader's lightsaber, it sold for $3.65 million, but this time, the light side of the Force coming out on top. Justin Bieber, it's Holy, 94.7 Star.

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1: As you're getting ready to head to work this morning, a few notes here in Brandon. First Street, northbound between Kirkcaldy and Pacific Avenue, is closed. Grand Valley Road is closed from Highway Number 1 to 18th Street North. And there's also a partial closure on Richmond Avenue. They're doing construction between 1st and 9th Street. If you're out and you see something on the roads that we should share with others, safely text or call me at 204-727-STAR. And starfm.ca always has the latest road updates.
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1: Mix of sun and cloud today. Chance of showers. Risk of a thunderstorm this afternoon. We'll get a high of 25. Chance of showers. Possibly a thunderstorm overnight. Low 12. Sunny tomorrow. The high 26. And sunny again on Wednesday with a high of 28. Right now it's 19.
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Britney Spears is on 94.7 Star, today's best music. I'm Hayden, in for Trent this week. Good morning. I've got music from Lorde up next. She is taking aim at music streaming services, specifically Spotify, over their new AI-generated song descriptions. Lorde says the streaming service experimental feature about the song got details about one of her tracks wrong and argued that AI summaries can actually limit listeners' own interpretations of a song. Lorde posted online saying, "We don't want this," and called for artists to have the option to opt out. I think I speak for a lot of people when I say AI could stay far away from music, as far away as it can get. This is Royals, 94.7 Star, today's best music. I've never seen

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Noah Kahan, stick season, getting the workday started. It's 94.7 Star, today's best music. I'm Hayden, in for Trent. So Morden is being transformed into a winter wonderland this month for a Hallmark movie shoot. It's going to be a Christmas movie, obviously. That's what Hallmark specializes in. So this kind of got me thinking,

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I'm asking, if your life was a Hallmark movie, what would the title be? Morden is currently being transformed into a winter wonderland because they're filming a Hallmark movie there. On the Fusion Credit Union text line, Emily in Brandon says the title of my movie would be Accidentally Napping Through Life. And Nicole also sent me a message. She says I would have the title The Girl Who Bought Too Many Plants. 204-727-7827. That's 204-727-STAR. I want to hear from you. If your life was a Hallmark movie, what would the title be?

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Listen to us while you're at work by downloading our free mobile app. It's available right now, Apple App Store or the Google Play Store. I'm Hayden in for Trent. I'm asking, if your life was a Hallmark movie, what would the title be? Morden is currently being transformed into a wintry wonderland because they're filming a Hallmark movie there. On the Fusion Credit Union text line, Chris says the name of my movie would be A Very Dysfunctional Family Christmas. And Haley in Brandon says mine is Love in the Tim Hortons Drive-Thru. Whoa!

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1: Mix of sun and cloud today. Chance of showers. Risk of a thunderstorm this afternoon. We'll get a high of 25. Chance of showers, possibly a thunderstorm overnight, low 12. Sunny tomorrow, the high 26, and sunny again on Wednesday with a high of 28. Right now it's 19.
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94.7 Star, I had some help with Post Malone, Morgan Wallen, my name's Hayden. I had a little bit of a panic moment. I almost needed some help here in the studio today. So I stand up when I'm talking, and I like to push the rolly chair around with my foot. Well, my foot got caught in like the metal piece at the bottom of this rolly chair, and I could not get my foot out. So instantly I start panicking. I'm like, oh my goodness, I'm going to have to like roll this chair out, hopping on one foot, and go ask somebody here at the station for help. Thankfully, it didn't get to that point. I slipped the shoe off and the foot came out, but the shoe was like wedged into this chair. I did not like that.

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It's 94.7 Star. I'm Hayden. Thanks for hanging out this morning. That's it for me. Angie is on the way after 10 o'clock, and at 10:50, she will announce the next qualifier for the Ultimate Home Makeover Grand Prize Draw. If you've entered at one of our sponsor locations, you might get closer to winning that grand prize draw coming up on Friday. If you haven't entered yet, but you want to before that deadline,

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We respect the treaties that were made on this territory.

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1: Welcome to the Midday Show. How we doing? Hope you had a great weekend and welcome to another Monday. Well, at least it's a summer Monday, right? Can't complain too much. Music from Ray coming up. I've got Jamie Fine. Right now it's Taylor Swift.

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1: Guys, I could not stay indoors all day and watch the FIFA World Cup finals. Summer's just too short. If it was Canada playing in the final match, it might have been a different story. But how about that Tom Cruise? Hey, he kind of had a bit of FOMO. Because we all know he knows how to make an entrance. But not this time. No, I heard that Tom Cruise did not perform any stunts for the FIFA World Cup 2026 closing ceremonies. Fans were speculating that he would do this elaborate action sequence, rappel from the ceiling, but he instead delivered an inspirational on-field speech. We'll talk more about it when I come back.

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1: Windy today with a good chance of showers and a high of 24. Down to 13 tonight, but partly sunny tomorrow and a high of 23.
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1: So 1-0 Spain. Cool. Good game. I'm just glad I didn't stay indoors and waste my entire Sunday afternoon watching football. That's just me, though. Congratulations to Spain. I think a lot of people were cheering for them. Was it because you didn't want to see Argentina win twice? I had a bit of FOMO wondering what Tom Cruise would do. Instead of making a grand entrance by performing an elaborate live-action stunt, he instead gave an inspirational speech on field, talked about unity, bringing the world together, and celebrating the 48 teams' journey across the three host countries, celebrating each other and how strangers became friends, and, you know, just being great. That's what Tom Cruise does.

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1: Well, happy Monday. And you know, it's not a regular Monday. You gotta love a summer Monday because the sun is still out late. Feels like you can sneak in a little bit of vacation after 5 o'clock. Am I right? Hope you're enjoying your day. This is Lola Young and Messy.

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2: It's Carrie Bader's Good Luck to You on Friday. 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
2: Hope you're having a good Monday. Music coming up from Gracie Abrams, who dropped her third studio album on Friday titled Daughter from Hell. So I've got her latest on the way. Also Taylor Swift's latest track, I Knew It, I Knew You, from Toy Story 5. Still haven't seen the dress. But the latest on TS13, there were some Easter eggs over the weekend, and Swifties are on it. I'll let you know more in just a few. Right now, it's Sophia Kamara, Girls Like You.

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1: The 2026 FIFA World Cup has ended, and big congrats to Spain and also England, who beat France in the third place match 6-4. Now, that would have been a much more exciting game to watch than 1-0 in extra play, the final match between Argentina and Spain. Man, what a snoozer. Hey, you know who was there? Jason Sudeikis and Brendan Hunt. They appeared at the World Cup halftime show as Ted Lasso and Coach Beard. That is awesome. Who's ready for Ted Lasso season 4? Ted is back in Richmond to coach a women's football team. And it looks like most of our favorite characters are back. Roy and Keeley, Coach Beard, Rebecca, and many newcomers. But there are a few fan faves who aren't going to be returning, including Jamie Tart. And Coach Nathan Shelley was kind of a heel in previous seasons, but we're ready for it. Ted Lasso Season 4 premieres August 5th on Apple TV. Gracie Abrams dropped her third studio album on Friday, titled Daughter from Hell. Here's her latest, Hit the Wall.

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1: Windy today with a good chance of showers and a high of 24. Down to 13 tonight, but partly sunny tomorrow and a high of 23.
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3: We play today's...

TS13 is hatching. We know this. Will she go back to her roots and drop a country album? 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If she does, it'll be huge. Definitely give Beyonce a run for her money. Taylor Swift subtly changed the background of three of her songs on Spotify, including her new song, I Knew It, I Knew You, plus the piano version and Blank Space. Now all have solid color backgrounds, green, purple, and red. So Swifties are investigating. They noticed the original Blank Space has a red background now, and Taylor's version of that song has not been altered. Interesting. Don't lose any sleep over it.

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1: Hope you're having a wonderful summer Monday. Thanks so much for being here. I've got Lorde coming up and Kaiza with Hideaway.

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1: The Assiniboine River has dropped more than 2 feet since peaking on July 13th, though city crews remain monitoring flood mitigation measures and residents are still being urged to stay away from unstable riverbanks and floodwaters. So a bit of good news there as the flood situation continues to improve here in Brandon. Sean Desmond and Jamie Fine on today's Best Music. 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
1: Good afternoon. Canada's annual inflation rate eased to 2.8% in June, down from 3.2% in May, helped largely by a drop in gasoline prices. Statistics Canada says grocery inflation also slowed, though travel costs, including accommodations and airfare, rose as World Cup-related demand boosted prices in Toronto and Vancouver. Canada is battling nearly 1,000 active wildfires, with more than 200 burning out of control and air quality warnings stretching from BC to Ontario. Here in Manitoba, wildfire smoke has triggered air quality warnings across much of the north as crews continue fighting several out-of-control fires. A new Statistics Canada survey finds 53% of Canadians are highly concerned about climate change, while nearly one in three say they experience climate-related stress at least once a month. Seniors, women, and university graduates were among the groups most likely to express concern. The U.S. launched a new round of airstrikes on Iran following the death of a 17th American service member targeting sites near a city believed to house underground missile bases. Iran retaliated with attacks aimed at Kuwait and Bahrain as tensions between the two countries continue to escalate and threaten shipping in the Strait of Hormuz.

0: The Assiniboine River level dropped considerably over the weekend and is now sitting about 2.5 feet below the peak reached on July 13th. With water levels continuing to fall, the city of Brandon is moving ahead with recovery planning, damage assessments, and cleanup efforts while reminding residents to stay clear of riverbanks, dikes, and flood-affected areas. In sports, Toronto Blue Jays manager John Schneider says his team needs to start putting together wins if it hopes to make the playoffs. The Jays, 7 games under .500, open a 4-game series against the visiting Tampa Bay Rays tonight. And the CFL continues to mourn the loss of Saskatchewan Roughriders linebacker and team captain Jaden Dahlke. The team says the 30-year-old died in a car accident on Saturday night. They remember him as a relentless warrior on the field whose toughness and work ethic inspired teammates. I'm Rob Mann. For local news and more, visit our website.
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3: Windy today with a good chance of showers and a high of 24, down to 13 tonight, but partly sunny tomorrow and a high of 23.
1: 94.7 Star Road Report.
4: Still a full closure on First Street North in the northbound lanes, Kirkcaldy to Pacific. Traffic is being redirected into a single lane, two-way traffic in the southbound lane, and the speed limit does drop to 30 there, so pay attention to that. Grand Valley Road obviously still closed from the number 1 to 18th Street North. And Richmond Avenue, 1st Street to 9th Street. This one's a partial closure. You can still get through. Just give yourself a little extra time. It is single lane traffic in both directions. Remember, speed fines are doubled in designated construction zones. If you see something we should know about and pass along, send that to us on the Star text line, 204-727-STAR.
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1: Well, it was a thrilling game between the Bombers and Red Blacks. Drew Brown really stuck it to his former team. 36-34 in overtime for Winnipeg. What a crazy comeback for the Bombers in Ottawa. Montreal Alouettes beat the Calgary Stampeders 38-32. Another close game between the Argos and Ticats. 24-23 for Hamilton. And the BC Lions having a tough season. But how about those Edmonton Elks? Are the dark days behind them? They were so bad, but now they're getting some bums in seats. They're experiencing an incredible worst-to-first turnaround. They're 5-1 this season. They beat the Lions 19-17. This is Imagine Dragons with Demons.

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1: Windy today with a good chance of showers and a high of 24. Down to 13 tonight, but partly sunny tomorrow and a high of 23.
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1: My spouse is going to be so sad today when I tell him his celebrity hall pass got married. Congratulations to Mel C, Sporty Spice, and her new husband, Chris Dingwall. I can't wait to hear him giggle when I tell him her new name is now Melanie Dingwall. I'm not going to tell him who he is, though. He's a gorgeous Australian model boy. He is a beautiful man. All of her bandmates were at the wedding, except for Victoria, who was, of course, at the FIFA World Cup final with her hubby. But Victoria did design Mel's dress. Biggest congratulations to the newlyweds. I don't know why, but for some reason, my hall pass is Ice Cube. I must have been vibing heavy on that War and Peace album that day.

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1: Well, the song was written by Prince. It's about coming off a relaxing weekend, heading back into the work week, having anxiety, we're running late, the boss is going to be mad, adding to the mounting stress, and just wishing it would be Sunday again. Anyone feeling that same energy today? I couldn't think of a better song to play on a Monday than this one. 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
0: 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The hazards of summer. But it's all sun and fun with the 94.7 Star Mainline Motors in Verdon and Bertle Fun Finder. 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
1: Okay, we're talking ice cream this hour. Which do you prefer, a cone or a cup? For me, many years, I always went with a cup to try to cut back on calories, believe it or not. But at the end of the day, are you really making the healthy choice? The cone, if you think about it, is just a fraction of the calories that you're consuming. So I say life is short. Go for that waffle cone because, well, for one, you can get a lot more ice cream in the waffle cone than a regular cone, and it tastes so much better. How about you? 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
1: All right, over on Facebook, when you order ice cream, are you going for the cone or the cup? 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
1: Windy today with a good chance of showers and a high of 24. Down to 13 tonight, but partly sunny tomorrow and a high of 23.
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0: When you order ice cream, do you choose a cup or a cone? 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Saddest day ever. 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Danica's got it all figured out. She says cup with a cone. So basically an ice cream cone upside down in a cup. She says, I like the cone, but I hate the drips. Problem solved. And she says, plus if it's for the dog, he loves the cone part. A lot of you have said that you share your ice cream with your dog. No way, man. For one, the cone is the best part. And two, I know where my dog's tongue has been.
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1: Forever a banger, going back to 2001 with Mary J. Blige, Family Affair. Thanks for joining me today. I have time for a few more songs before I go. Music from Shawn Mendes on the way. Here's Alex Warren with Fever Dream.

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Starting off our 2 o'clock hour, Harry Styles, as it was on today's Best Music 94.7 Star. How's it going? My name is Casey. It's been a while since we've had a chance to connect. However, my good friend, Chris Falco, is sick today, so they have asked me to fill in. I will do my very best coming up this hour. We've got music from Charlotte Cardin, Justin Bieber after his performance at World Cup yesterday. We'll talk about that. Talk about some road construction in the city, about what I did on the weekend. That was an awesome community event. We'll get into it today. Here's Somber with Homewrecker.

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We have got our ultimate home makeover back this year. Our grand prize, which we are going to draw July 24th. And if you are not looking at a calendar, that is this Friday. We are getting so close to draw date. Up for grabs, a cold plunge from Livingstone Outdoor, $500 gift card from Westman Lumber, a barbecue from Brandon Home Hardware Building Center. And that is like the tip of the iceberg on what you can win. Of course, the full list of prizes on our website at starfm.ca. If you head into any of the sponsor locations, you can scan the QR code or fill out the paper entry at that sponsor location, and then listen weekdays 7:50, 10:50, and 3:50 to find out if you've qualified for the grand prize draw. Of course, I am here at 3:50 today. I'm going to be announcing our qualifier for then. I'm very excited for it. If you haven't entered already, you've got only a few days to do so. Make sure to head out to one of those sponsor locations, get in on it, and then we can all be part of the excitement Friday. We do the grand prize draw. Here's the

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1: You know, I've lived in Manitoba for most of my life at this point, at least 20 some years. 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
1: We could see a shower or thunderstorm this afternoon. Wind gusts to 60 and a high of 25 with the humidex at 30. The UV index moderate. Cloudy tonight. Another chance of showers or thunderstorms.

0: storms this evening, then clearing in the overnight. Wind becoming light with a low of 12. We're in for sunshine on Tuesday, then a mixture of sun and cloud late in the day with a high of 26. The humidex at 29.
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94.7 Star. My name is Casey, filling in for Falco today. How do you live your nostalgia points? Or do you kind of try to get those nostalgia pieces every once in a while? I ask because my husband has equated my weekend activities now to that of a crazy cat lady. This is hard to admit. I have not stopped ever being a collector of Tamagotchis, and I have a decent sized collection. We ended up going to Costco on the weekend and got a full pack of batteries. So I probably should not be admitting this to the general public. However, we're open, we're friends. Four Tamagotchis on the go, four of them. There is still work being done. I will say I've still been keeping up with my job and the requirements with it. However, as you can imagine, as a single mother of four virtual children, there are some times where they all at once demand my attention. Sometimes we can break it out. But I'm quite enjoying my summer hobby of raising Tamagotchis. Do you have any of those same nostalgia things? Maybe you're listening right now, feeding your Tamagotchi, and you're like, Casey, we are of equal people. Or maybe you're listening right now thinking, Casey, as a fellow 40-year-old, these are not the things that we should be doing with our spare time. Either way, you know, you can always text me on the Fusion Credit Union text line, 204-727-727-727-STAR. I'm going to find my Tamagotchi kindred spirit out there somewhere, and I'm hoping they're listening.

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My name is Casey, filling in for my good friend Falco, who's a little under the weather today. That's okay. 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
1: Banger, it's Blackstreet on 94.7 Star. This weekend, I had the opportunity to do something fantastic. I was asked to do some emceeing at Salamander Festival, which I had heard of over the past couple years. However, I am ashamed to admit I had never been. I was really excited to MC. I got to do it the Friday night, and I know that they had a lot of people in through the park. So if you're unaware, Salamander Festival happens at Rideau Park. This was the fourth year that it was put on. Their volunteers that put this together are absolutely amazing. All the acts that they get in, we had musical talent from Brandon, from the Westman area, a few people coming in from Winnipeg as well. Full Flannel Jacket played there, Kate's Outlaw, and so much more. So they have that stage going on. Plus, they have a lot of things that you can hang out and do, like the kids area. We had the Western Manitoba Regional Library on hand as well. And it was just a really great community event that I had never experienced. And the more I kind of got through the weekend, the more I wanted to talk about it with other people. Now, unfortunately, it is all wrapped up for this year. However, they are looking ahead at what they're going to do for their fifth year of Salamander Festival in 2027. So I'm telling you this now to say, put it on your calendar. They usually plan it for that third weekend in July. And if you can make it next year, we would love to see you out. Hopefully we'll have lots of talking points around it when it does come around again. If you want to know what was going on this weekend, you can check

out salamanderfest.ca and keep checking back. Follow their social media to see what's going on for next year. It was a fantastic time. I just want to give another shout out to all of the people who donated their time, donated their services, all the volunteers who put it on and had it run so smoothly and make it just a great time. It was absolutely wonderful. I would love to go back next year, and hopefully we'll see you at Salamander Festival for 2027. It's Jamie Fine on Star.

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Scan the QR code when you see the Star Fun Finder at any community event. 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Put it towards gas, grocery, whatever you like. It's Tyler Shaw on Star.

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1: We could see a shower or thunderstorm this afternoon. Wind gusts to 60 and a high of 25 with the humidex at 30. The UV index moderate. Cloudy tonight. Another chance of showers or thunderstorms this evening. Then clearing in the overnight. Wind becoming light with a low of 12. We're in for sunshine on Tuesday. Then a mixture of sun and cloud late in the day with a high of 26. The humidex at 29.
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I hope I don't mess it up. 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
3: 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I'm sure you're excited about this, as excited as I am. We are announcing our ultimate home makeover qualifier for $350. 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She entered at Smitty Sportsline Lounge and VLTs, which is great because Jackie's picking up a $25 Smitty's gift card and hopefully, because we are now entered in for that grand prize draw. Excited, Jackie. 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

I'm not gonna lie, that's a total bop. Tame Impala with Dracula, the Jenny remix. I think it was that first popular on TikTok, or did it get popular here and then transferred to TikTok? I don't know. You let me know. My name is Casey, filling in for Falco today. This is Somber. It's Back to Friends, 94.7 Star.

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1: Northbound lanes of 1st Street north from Kirkcaldy to Pacific still under full closure. The traffic is being redirected into the southbound lane. It is single lane, two-way traffic, and the speed limit drops to 30, so make sure you are mindful of that. Grand Valley Road still closed from the number 1 to 18th. And Richmond Avenue, 1st Street to 9th Street. This is just a partial closure. You can still get through. Just give yourself a couple of extra minutes to do that. It is single lane traffic, eastbound and westbound. If you see something we should know about and pass along, send that to us on the Star text line, 204-727-STAR.
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1: Partly cloudy tonight, then clearing overnight. There is a pretty good chance we'll see a shower or a thunderstorm. Wind becoming light with a low of 12. For tomorrow, we start sunny, then a mixture of sun and cloud late in the day, a high of 26. The UV index will be very high. For Wednesday, sunny and 28.
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Kelly Clarkson on today's Best Music 94.7 Star. My name is Casey. I've been filling in for Falco today. Normally, I hang out over on our sister station, Q Country, and I did sort of whip up our listeners the other day, so let's see if we can do it over here as well. My favorite ice cream, and it has been like this for a long time because when I was growing up, I mostly lived in Calgary until I was about 15 when we moved back home to Manitoba. However, I would spend summers in Treherne with my grandma. We would go to L&J's Drive-In on the regular because what else are you doing when you're in Treherne or around Treherne other than going to L&J's? And if you're not, well, why not? You got to get there. Either way, my Mimo, my grandma, she always loved Tiger ice cream. After trying it myself, also loved it. I'm a black licorice fan, so you put those black licorice ribbons in your Tiger ice cream. Maybe it's called Tiger Tail where you're from. Maybe it's called Tiger Stripe, I think is what they call it at the Dairy Bar in Souris. Either way, love it. But some people, not so much. My husband and a lot of my friends, big haters of Tiger ice cream. There's like no in the middle. Either you love it or you hate it, but come on, what are we having instead? Maple walnut? Why? Why would you want walnuts in your ice cream? That just sounds wild. Tiger Tail, whatever it is, fan, not a fan? Our Fusion Credit Union text line is open, 727-STAR. I want to know what you think, even if it's slanderous. We can work with that. Felix Cartel, Sophie Simmons, it's my 94.7 STAR.

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0: Shh. 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

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Falco sounds adorable. Falco sounds like, this is the best day of his life. Falco sounds like Casey because Falco is sick, so not having the greatest time. However, I'm so excited to be able to fill in for him and chat with you guys, hang out with you on 94.7 Star. We're talking about Tiger Tiger ice cream. I love it. Some people hate it. How do you feel? 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

Okay, I've definitely got some of you whipped up when we're talking about Tiger ice cream here. Got some text on the Fusion Credit Union text line. Michelle says, no way to Tiger ice cream. Don't like black licorice. You need to try Wolf Pass ice cream by Chapman's. Won't go back to Tiger. What's in Wolf Pass ice cream? I'm definitely curious. My curiosity is piqued, you could say. James also sharing the sentiment, Tiger is nasty. Not as bad as Heavenly Hash, though. I love maple walnut. My wife calls it old people ice cream. Kind of what I was thinking there, but didn't want to say it. Shannon, with me, loves Tiger. Heather also says, love it. If you love the original black licorice, you have to love Tiger. Don't know who sent this one, but it says, absolutely Tiger. I married my husband because he loves it too. Haha, just joking. Which, I mean, I should have screened my husband before agreeing to marry him just to double check what was going on there. But I kind of look at it this way. If he hates Tiger ice cream and I love it, there's always going to be more for me. You know what else I like? I like the, and I don't see it anymore, blue licorice ice cream. Do they still have that places? I'd be all over that. If you've seen blue licorice ice cream, whether it's at like a drive-in or a store, please text me. 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I'm not going to give you my personal. We're not there yet. Maybe soon. Anyway, where is the blue licorice ice cream? Let me know. Fusion Credit Union text line 204-727-7827. It's Imagine Dragons.

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1: Northbound lanes of 1st Street North from Kirkcaldy to Pacific still under full closure. The traffic is being redirected into the southbound lane. It is single lane, two-way traffic, and the speed limit drops to 30, so make sure you are mindful of that. Grand Valley Road still closed from the number 1 to 18th, and Richmond Avenue, 1st Street to 9th Street. This is just a partial closure. You can still get through. Just give yourself a couple of extra minutes to do that. It is single lane traffic, eastbound and westbound. If you see something we should know about and pass along, send that to us on the Star text line, 204-727-STAR.
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1: Partly cloudy tonight, then clearing overnight. There is a pretty good chance we'll see a shower or a thunderstorm. Wind becoming light with a low of 12. For tomorrow, we start sunny, then a mixture of sun and cloud late in the day, a high of 26. The UV index will be very high. For Wednesday, sunny and 28.
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Sophia Kamara, it's Girls Like You, today's Best Music 94.7 star. Did you watch World Cup yesterday? I specifically only watched the halftime show. I didn't even know who was in it. Football, soccer is the last, like, it's down there with tennis as far as sports I'm not going to watch. However, did watch the halftime show, which was great. Had the Biebs, Shakira was in there, BTS showed up, Madonna came driving through. That was a great and apparently the first ever halftime show for the World Cup. They've never done it, which, I mean, you're doing it in America. I guess that makes sense. Gwen Stefani, Holla Back Girl.

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Nickelback's on today's Best Music 94.7 Star. My name is Casey. This wraps up my time with you. Thank you so much for hanging out with me today. A little impromptu check-in. Got a couple texts about it. My niece was sitting at DynaCare. She said she heard me there. So, hey, what's up, DynaCare? Thanks for keeping Star on and not immediately flipping it once you're like, hey, Falco's not here. Got to be cool in front of my niece, which, as she's a 15-year-old, that does not happen often these days. I am out of here. I might be back tomorrow. We'll see how Falco's feeling. If we don't talk, be good to one another, make good choices, and hopefully we'll meet again soon. Have a great night. Goodbye.

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when Rock Band first came out. And it was so much cooler than just Guitar Hero because you could play the drums, the bass, you could sing. I used to sing, and not well at all. But the only song I could get a perfect score on was Jimmy Eat World, The Middle, because I guess my tone and his tone are similar. 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

Well, well, Monday we meet again. Hey, how you doing on this Monday evening? I'm covering for Falco. You're stuck with me. I hope you're having a lovely Monday. I got to remind you, this week is your final week to enter in for that ultimate home makeover valued at over $23,000. You got to go to one of the sponsor locations this week, enter in. You could be the last one to enter and you could still win the ultimate home makeover valued at over $23,000, including a jacuzzi hot tub from Crazy Hot Tubs and Billards, a Dolphin speaker from Extreme Electronics, a barbecue from Brandon Home Hardware, 1 year of home services from West Communications, a cold plunge from Livingstone, a Toja grid from Heritage Co-op, and so much more.

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1: Well, there is a chance of showers or a thunderstorm this evening, but clearing overnight. Wind becoming light with the low 12. Sunny for Tuesday, then a mixture of sun and cloud late in the day, the high 26. For Wednesday, sunny and 28.
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With wildfires burning across northwestern Ontario, Canada's wildfire smoke has blown down into a number of U.S. states and cities. Donald Trump has actually threatened additional tariffs on Canadians to pay for the cost of air pollution. He said he would call Prime Minister Mark Carney to find out what Canada's plans are, saying, "We are holding Canada responsible for the fact that they are not properly maintaining their forests." Okay. I have no words. 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